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Team USA had a great run. FIFA World Cup 2026, but could not get the job done against Belgium. Hey, a lot of people was kind of rooting against us anyway because we got our best player reinstated. But hey, yeah. Sometimes it happened like that. Yeah. Number the G thing. Yeah.

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0: 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Shoulda Never, Kehlani Usher, and Chris Brown Residuals on the way.
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2: What a do, bro?
0: Yes, sir. Welcome to the show on a Tuesday. We got to talk about it, man. SZA sharing a serious diagnosis that she just got from her doctor. A lot of people are talking about it. We're going to break it down up next, man. What's going on with SZA and her health? It's the Bootleg Kev Show.

0: Hey, pick up that phone. Tell us what's got you pissed off, annoyed, all that, James. Anything you want to hate on?
1: I'm hating on the worst kind of people, and that's the people that eat your leftovers knowing you was excited about them. I'm talking about my wife.
0: All right. Shout out to your wife, man. 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Anyway, man, we got your daily hate calls coming.

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1: 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That's James Andre Jefferson Jr.
2: What a do, boo?
1: All right, every day, man, we take your calls for that daily hate show. If you got something you want to hate on, leave us a voicemail right now, 877-817-2888. All right.

0: am so tired of this World Soccer thing. I'm tired of all the celebrations. I'm tired of all the bars being crowded. I can't go to a restaurant without 50 billion people on my head screaming. It's everywhere. I mean, I have
1: friends that all of a sudden... So you're not a fan of the World Cup festivities going on?
0: No. Right. I'm not into it. I'm over it. I'm tired of it. Let's move on, y'all.
1: I'm going to lie. A lot of people who I never, ever watched soccer in their life, in my life, are all of a sudden are huge soccer fans.
2: First of all, it's football.
1: Soccer. Ooh. Football. We're in America. It's soccer here.
2: Okay, I see what's going on.
0: It's soccer.
1: Appreciate you getting your hate on. All right, 877-817-2888. Get at us. Coming up next, man, a new stat about unmarried adults in the U.S. We're going to talk about it. If you're doing...

0: The hemisphere. Somebody tell them people Mr. Hem is here.
1: Whoa, whoa, whoa, whoa, whoa, whoa.
0: Mr. Hem is here.
1: Whoa, whoa, whoa, whoa, whoa, whoa.
0: Mr. Hem.
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3: 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That's James Andre Jefferson Jr.
4: What a deal, bro?
3: Yes, sir. Hey, this is an interesting study. A record 20% of U.S. adults are now projected to remain unmarried for their entire life. This is the highest rate in American history. Not surprised.
4: Oh, there's going to be a lot of cat ladies and men out there, huh?
3: Yeah, I feel like people are too obsessed with video games and, you know.
4: Maybe. Just not doing nothing. Not even going outside anymore since COVID.
3: Yeah, without the whole social interaction, it's hard to get married. All right, look, stay by your radio. Coming up next, we got the No Cap News on the way. 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
1: It's the Bootleg Cap Show, the No Cap News Reports. Coming up in a few minutes, that's when James finds the crazy stories in the world, and we talk about them. What you got on the way, James?
2: All right, so a morbidly obese man got locked in a grocery store. 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
1: All right, more on that up next, man. We're going to break it down. 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
1: It's the Bootleg Cav Show, man. Time for the No Cap News. What's going on, James?
5: Hey, man, this is kind of hilarious. So a man that is morbidly obese, I mean, he's like two of me, at least 350 pounds. I don't know how this happened, but he got accidentally locked in the grocery store. And while he was in there overnight till the employees came, he ate $11,000 worth of food.
1: Damn. That's a lot of, first of all, $11,000 worth of food in one night?
5: He was making sandwiches because it was deli meat, donuts, and cheese.
1: Oh, hell no.
5: He was living his best life. This is the picture of him. Right after.
1: All-time fat ass.
5: Oh, yeah. He should open the napkins because he looked like a fat ass mess.
1: Oh, man. $11,000 worth of food in the night is crazy.
5: I don't think he should go to jail, though.
1: No, I think he should go to therapy.
5: Or fat camp or something.
1: Anyway, man, Stay By Your Radio coming up next. Let's talk about it. Do you feel like you need to be living with someone before you marry?
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1: What it do, bro?
0: All right, this is interesting, man. We got a friend of ours who's getting married in a couple of weeks, and I did not realize that him and his fiance don't even live together.
1: I wish them the best, but hey, I think you should definitely live with your significant other for a little bit.
0: Before you get married?
1: 100%, don't you think?
0: Well, my whole thing is, they're getting married in 2 weeks, and they already don't live with each other. So what happens? You get married, and then immediately you move in?
1: Hey, trial and error in this case.
0: Anyway, man, we want to hear from y'all. Do y'all think you need to live with someone before marrying them? 877-817-2888. We're taking the calls up next. It's the Bootleg Kev Show.

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1: All right, let's talk about it, man. Do you feel like you need to live with someone before marrying them?
2: You damn right.
1: A buddy of ours getting married in a few weeks, and he does not live with his fiance yet.
2: It might be a problem. Hey, but I wish the best for him, though.
1: We should have a fun time at the wedding, though. Listen, 877-817-2888. What do you think? Do you think you need to live with someone before you walk down the aisle? What's going on?
3: I think you need to live together. I'm sorry. You have to test out the goods before you commit to buying them. You know, like, I just feel that when you live together, you get to know what each other's about. And that'll probably be most helpful.
1: Even
3: in the
1: if you
3: marriage,
1: stay over all
3: it's
1: the
3: not
1: time.
3: Surprising. Yeah, but staying over is different than actually living with someone.
2: 100%. I was with my lady for 13 years. We moved in at the year 14, and I literally found out so much about her before I married her.
1: Hey, what did you find out about your girl that you didn't know already before you moved in with her?
2: That I'm all the problems.
1: Oh, there you go.
2: It's just me. Anyway, and nobody else.
1: Pick up that phone, man. 877-817-2888. Let us know your thoughts. Do you think you need to live with someone before you marry them? Our friend is going in blind.
2: It could be a problem.
1: Anyway, man, coming up next, let's talk about it. This Taylor Swift wedding, man, the lore that keeps coming out from it is kind of crazy. You'll never guess what all of the guests got. It's the Bootleg Kev

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1: It's the Bootleg Cap Show holding it down, man. Apparently, Taylor Swift and Travis Kelce's wedding, all of the guests got Cartier watches.
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1: Yes.
2: So all the guests got Cartier? Oh, that's crazy.
1: Cartier watches, very expensive. I don't know how many people they actually had, like, who attended. I think it was around 1,000.
2: Well, that's 1,000 is a lot.
1: 1,000 Cartier watches is insane. 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Coming up next, we got the People's Mix on the way. 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
1: 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That's James Andre Jefferson Jr.
2: What a do, boo?
1: Yesterday, Trump had some sort of luncheon that Nicki Minaj was at.
2: That's all we see her. She just be connected to MAGA now. She's supposed to drop an album and all that, didn't it?
1: Trump was swooning over Nicki, all right?
2: Oh, Lord.
1: We got the audio up next. 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
1: What a do, boo?
0: All right, man. Nicki Minaj was hanging out at the White House again with her buddy Donald Trump.
1: Man, I'm so sick of her seeing going to the White House to go do what she got to do up there.
0: Well, a lot of people are thinking that Trump objectified Nicki. This all because he said the following.
2: We also have a woman that is so respected and so hot and so great and such a great friend of, I don't say conservative, I say of common sense.
0: So then I guess he goes on right here to confuse her with some lady who's a head of one of these agencies.
2: But Jeff is great, and he's married to a person who's doing a phenomenal job at the SBA. Small business. Nicki Minaj is so incredible. They call it small business, Nicki, but when you add it up, it's bigger than any bank probably in the world, right? I don't know.
0: So there you go, man.
1: That's where she's been this whole time. She's been running the small business in the country. I didn't know that.
0: All I know is Trump has an infatuation with Nicki.
1: Oh, yeah. He probably sees something he like on her, huh?
0: He would definitely divorce. I don't know if he'd divorce, but he would cheat on Melania.
1: Would he cheat if he can't even get it up? What are we talking about here?
0: Anyway, stay by your radio. Coming up next, we're jumping into people's mix, y'all.
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0: the hemisphere. Somebody tell them people Mr. Hem is here.
1: Whoa, whoa, whoa, whoa, whoa, whoa.
0: Mr. Hem is here.
1: Whoa, whoa, whoa, whoa, whoa, whoa.
0: Mr. Hem, Mr. Hem, Mr. Hem, Mr. Hem, Mr. Hem.
2: Yo, it's the Bootleg Kev Show, man. We in the People's Mix right now. Hit us up, 877-817-2888, man. That's James Andre Jefferson Jr.
3: What it do, bro?
2: Yes, sir. Get at us. Your shout-outs, your requests, all that coming up. Let's do some Don Toliver, man. But right here, kicking things off, new music. YG, Pusha T, man. This is off that new album, Gentleman's Club. It's called OMG. It's on the Bootleg Kev Show. DJ

scam. 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
1: What's up, y'all? This is J. Cole. The Rock is in the building. And you are now live in the mix with DJ Sam I Am.

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1: What it do, bro?
0: Yes, sir. Coming up, man, let's talk about this movie Obsession. It just broke a record for the 2020s. We'll tell you which movie it just passed in a few, man. We're going to talk about that up next. First things first, let's get into some new music.

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2: Oh, man. Both great movies. I'm just going to say that.
1: Yes. By the way, man, Obsession is now out on Amazon Prime.
2: So is it?
1: I just watched it at the crib. Yeah.
2: I'm going to go check it out again. That was a good movie.
1: It was a wild movie, bro. Anyway, stay by your radio. We got the No Cap News coming up. Keep it locked.

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1: It's the Bootleg Cap Show, man. The No Cap News Report is on the way. James finds the craziest stories in the world, and we talk about them. What you got?
2: I've been fighting the battle alone. I've been saying AI is the devil, and according to Ford, it is also unreliable.
1: All right. We're going to break it down on the way. What's going on with AI? It's the Bootleg Cap Show.

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1: Giving it to you straight, no filter.
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0: It's the Bootleg Kev Show, man. Time for the No Cap News right now. What's going on, James?
5: Just a few months ago, Ford fired a bunch of human engineers because they were going to replace them with AI. They are taking that back now because a bunch of the AI robots have failed quality checks that will lead to lawsuits, so they are rehiring human engineers. AI is losing people, I'm trying to tell y'all.
0: Yeah, ChatGPT will give you the wrong answer on so much stuff. If you, like, kind of push it towards giving you false information, it's just going to give you false information.
5: And then they'll apologize. Oh, yeah, you're so right. Oh, yeah, my bad. I was thinking too hard. Like, you're supposed to be a robot getting stuff right.
0: Yeah, no, ChatGPT's cooked. Anyway, look, man, stay by your radio. We got the Daily Hit on the way. Keep it locked, y'all. 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
1: It's the Bootleg Kev Show holding it down, man. We got the Daily Hate in a few minutes, man. It's your time to get your calls in. Let us know what's got you pissed off right now. The number's 877-817-2888. Pick up that phone. Tell us what's got you pissed off, James. Anything you want to hate on?
2: People that throw parties but don't have AC at their house. Like, you got to have both, especially
1: you can't have the swamp cooler?
2: No, you got to have AC. You got to. Not that little, everyone going to be cooped up by the window.
1: Anyway, stay by your radio. We got your call.

0: All right, time for the Daily Hate. What are you hating on?
1: Oh, my gosh. When you're driving and people don't pass in the pass lane, I need a sign at this point. I need a sign to just put in the car. That's the passing lane. What are you doing? Horrible.
0: Just so we're clear, the passing lane is which lane again? Because it sounds like you're hating on
1: me. The left lane.
0: Oh, okay. Okay.
1: You should be passing in the left lane. And then when you're at the speed you want, you go back to the right lane. Let people pass you on the left.
0: All right, that checks out. That makes sense. I just know if I'm on a freeway, people always seem to be angry when they drive by me. So maybe that's because I'm in the passing lane.
1: Yes, you either pass or you go get back in the right.
0: There it is. All right. Yeah, well, thanks for hating on me, ma'am. 877-817-2888. If you got something you want to hate on too, man, leave us a voicemail right now. Coming up next, though, let's talk about it. New stat that's kind of alarming about unmarried adults in America.
2: If you're doing vacation.

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2: It's the Bootleg Cap Show, man. This is kind of crazy. A record 20% of U.S. adults are now projected to remain unmarried for their entire life. This is the highest in American history.
3: People not going outside, so they can't find nobody. That's what the problem is.
2: Yeah, the lack of human interaction will lead your ass unmarried for life.
3: And right? Going on the hub is not human interaction. That's self-interaction.
2: Anyway, we're getting out of here, man. Back at it tomorrow, same time, same place. 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

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I know you're looking for that cash because you need to re-up with some extra money, especially after this holiday weekend. How to get that $1,000? 9 minutes of fee one. Suit Sims up next and Jock on the way.

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1: I know you're looking to re-up after the holidays because who isn't? It's actually Tui's on air. Well, $1,000 could do you right. Just make sure to tap back in starting next Monday the 13th. Every hour starting at 8 a.m. Enter those keywords. You know how we do. Enter the keywords. What I'll call you. If I don't call you, do it again because every hour is a separate $1,000 that you could take home. Stay tuned. I'm going to get to Chris. Plus, who could we possibly expect on more R&B tour dates? I'll see you next. It's Ashley Tui's.
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So we knew Mario and Eric Bellinger were joining the Chris Brown tour, but one more person has been popping up. A few in 9 minutes. Keep it live right now. Jen is SD, a few from Drizzy. A million.

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So Mario and Eric Bellinger, they have been popping up. Well, they popped up the first show, actually, for the Chris Brown R&B tour as the background singers for Chris Brown. And that's kind of caught people off guard. They do have their own set, like their own segment. But I just thought Mario was... I thought Mario was not going to do that and be a background singer. I thought he was, you know, trying to be front and center. But recently, Tank has been joining them. And Tank is no stranger to the picture. He has written so many songs and collaborated with Chris Brown. Obviously, he has his podcast, R&B Money, and iHeartRadio. But feels like Tank is joining with the R&B youngins. Well, and Usher. So we're going to get into Coi Leray. I got Samurai up next.

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I was about to go to Essence Fest, but then decided last minute not to because I just went to LA for BT and then I'm about to go on vacation. I was trying to chill out. But I missed one of the most amazing tributes. We'll get into that next. We got Drake and Leon on the way.

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Real 103.9. Obviously, this past weekend was Essence Fest as well, and some huge moments in the culture happened. Like Maya doing, well, she's part of a whole ensemble that did a tribute to Aaliyah. I know Chloe Bailey and Ryan Destiny were also on there, but Maya? Literally, I thought she was Aaliyah when I saw the video. Like, you have to see it. It's on my IG story. ASHL EE on air. Stay tuned for Brent Faiyaz up next. I got Mariah on the way.

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0: 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Let me know what you need with that $1,000. I don't know if you follow wrestling, but some scandals came out yesterday. We'll get into that straight ahead. We'll get into Drizzy and Mariah up next.
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1: Hey, Uso, who we know, you know, from WWE Raw. He was very openly with another wrestler named, I think her name was Jada Parker, and was still married to his wife for 12 years. Well, she has filed for divorce. And the only thing he can say is, I'm a grown man. What that got to do with it? Let's get Lonnie up next.

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1: 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Cardi B, Snoop Dogg, so many more from different genres. 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

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So that's your Tui's on air. I got new Kehlani, Shoulda Never up next. We'll get into Leon and Lil Uzi after that. It's Ashley Tui's.

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Real 103.9, Las Vegas, number one for hip-hop and R&B. Good Wednesday morning in the middle of the week, and we still get to kick it, baby. What's up? It's Ariel on all socials. You can find me at OL Yeah. Young Miami, Lil Wayne, both still headed in your direction. And SZA coming forward with her diagnosis of autism. We will talk more about that next. In the meantime, butterflies.

0: to love me.
1: It's Real 103.9. What's up, Zariel, with you on this Wednesday morning. Dave and Tim's still headed in your direction next. I don't know how I feel about this, though, like talking about SZA saying that she had a autism Asperger's diagnosis, only because she put it on a burner account, which means it was public information but not public information at the same time. Like, how do you find somebody's burner account? How nosy do you have to be? Either way, she was talking about like how it's made it a little bit harder for her to navigate her professional and her personal life as well. And I can see that. Like, I remember talking to one of my homegirls. She's a behavioral therapist. And I was like, hey, my therapist said I should be tested for autism. She said, we all should be tested because we all autistic in some way, shape, or form. And I love that for us.
2: From the people who brought you It's the Dog Park comes...

Las Vegas, number one for hip hop and R&B, Real 103.9. What's up? It's Ariel with you on this Wednesday morning. Netflix been rolling out a lot of documentaries lately. There's another one on the way. We'll talk about it in three more songs. That includes Future.

0: Everybody is DJ NV, just hilarious. Let me do it again. Morning, everybody. It's DJ NV, just hilarious. Charlamagne Tha God. We are the Breakfast Club. Now, if you're just joining us, 800-585-1051. The Polygamist is a show on Netflix. Mm-hmm. Jess has been talking about for weeks now.
1: Yes.
0: And just break down the show quickly, of what the show premise is.
1: All right, so it's 22 episodes, y'all. And once you start watching it, you're going to be glued to your seat. I don't know how these two stop watching it. Anyway, listen. So Jonas C. Gamora, he's this rich guy. He's the owner and founder of this big construction company. He's married to Joyce Gamora.
0: Based out of Africa, yes.
1: Yep. I don't know what part, don't get me to lie, but it is so good, right? 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He got married right after college to his first baby mother, who kids he don't even claim. And then he starts sleeping.

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0: 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Big Boys Neighborhood, we're speaking on it. All righty now, we got some neighborhood verses right now. Chelsea Handler came out and said she's not really looking for anyone.
1: Yeah, sure.
0: She don't want to be caught up. She don't want to be a part of a unit. You know, she just want to have fun dating and, you know, having a single life. Mm. So versus in the neighborhood versus being single versus being in a relationship. We're going to bring Summer into the neighborhood to see what's going down with Summer up in here. Summer, hello.
2: Hello.
0: Hello. There's... Hello there, Summer. How you doing, Summer?
2: I'm doing great. How are you?
0: Doing amazing, Summer. Summer versus being single versus being in a relationship. What's
2: single
0: better to you?
2: Single and mingle.
0: Single. Ooh. I heard that.
2: Yes.
0: So are you single right now?
2: I am totally single, happily, by choice. Mm-hmm. You have options. You have your Netflix and chiller. You have a person you could go work out with. I'm a fitness coach, so I like to work out. So you have that one. And I also like outdoors, so I like hiking and doing outdoor sports, so you have your, you know, options.
0: Right. Yeah. I heard that.
1: She got them in categories, too.
0: Yeah, hell yeah.
1: Like the outdoor ones. She's
0: like, man, let me call them on a weekend. I want to go for a walk.
1: The inside one.
0: Yeah, I want to go do some hiking.
1: I kind of love that.
0: So, and I'm pretty sure if you're single now, you were in a relationship before, Summer?
2: Yes, it's been about 2 years now, almost three.
0: But, okay, so 2 years. So you've been in the relationship, and you're enjoying being single way more.
2: Yes, way more. I was in a relationship. I was married. My kids are all adults, and now it's like, just time to enjoy my best life.
0: I heard that.
2: Yes. I assess it, but right now it's just like, hey, I'm just going along with the flow.
0: I heard that. Hey, man, she said enjoy her best life. Her ex is probably listening like, your best life. Who's she hiking with? Let's go to Rosemary. Thank you so much, Summer.
2: It.
0: Let's go to Rosemary and see what's going down with Rosemary. Rosemary, hello.
3: Hello.
0: Hello there.
3: Good morning.
0: Good morning to you, Rosemary. Rosemary, we got verses in the neighborhood. Being single versus being in a relationship. What's your take on it?
3: Well, for me...

0: being single. It's less stress.
1: Less stress. I heard that.
2: I can say that, yeah.
1: And
2: I agree.
1: And at one point, were you in a relationship, Rosemary?
0: Actually, I'm in a relationship right now.
1: Oh, I love it.
3: That's
1: the call that I was looking for.
3: That's what I'm talking about.
1: All righty now. So, Rosemary, you're in a relationship now, but you really enjoyed being single.
0: Oh, yes. I took a break from him about maybe 4 months ago, and I was living my best life with my girlfriends, going here, going there, just sleeping in my bed peacefully, decided to go back, and here I am. Sad and depressed.
1: Oh,
3: what?
1: Man.
3: Yeah. Sad and depressed.
1: Rosemary, do y'all live together?
0: No, we live in separate households.
1: Okay.
0: Thank God.
1: Thank God. Are you thinking about probably breaking this off and being single once again? Because it seemed like you enjoyed your you were a little more happy, right?
0: Every day I think about it. I'm like, when do I pull the trigger? I got to do this. I'm not happy.
1: I heard that.
3: If you're not happy,
1: and you say for the 4 months you were apart, you really enjoyed that single life.
0: Oh, definitely. I was so, my mental state was so good. I was like going to work, being productive, you know. So then I decided to go back because, you know, you have your weakness. And here I am feeling like my productivity, you know, just everything just goes downhill when you're not in a safe, healthy relationship.
1: Yeah, you definitely got a big decision ahead of you, Rosemary.
2: Why did you guys take a break?
0: Yes, I do.
2: If you don't mind me asking.
0: Because, no. I think he just lusts over women. I have to play detective on his phone, found something, and I said, oh, no, I got to go.
2: Yes, he has too much stress.
0: Now he's a secret. He's a secret to all my family. He's a secret to my friends. I'm like, living a double life, you know, not being available to my girlfriends, you know. So I feel like, what am I doing? I'm just wasting my time.
1: How long y'all been together, Rosemary?
0: In total, I met him almost 2 years ago.
1: Yeah, Rosemary, you know what you got to do, right?
3: Yeah, Rosemary.
0: Lock
2: in.
1: Yeah, you know what you got to do. All righty now.
3: Just have that one more night and that's it.
1: That one more.
3: That last one.
1: You know, neighborhood versus, being single versus being in a relationship. Y'all hit us up, Big Boys Neighborhood.

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4: Russell Road at Annie Oakley, there's an accident with injuries. Hollywood Boulevard near Cary Ave, another. Rampart northbound after Summerlin Parkway, an accident is blocking a right lane. Northern Beltway eastbound off-ramp to Decatur, still have an accident sitting off right.

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0: Real 1039. And do continue to hang with us in the neighborhood. Hey, Sue Sepulveda, what you got?
1: I'm beefing with this kid, my backdoor neighbor, dude. This guy, you know, this kid, he just keeps throwing balls over. Mm-hmm. And you can't believe, you know what he told me? He told me to shut my ass up.
0: Really?
1: Though? Yes. Can you believe that?
2: Yes.
1: What's up with kids these days?
0: Oh, man.
1: Respect your elders.
0: Did you shut up? You
1: kept talking. For a second. Okay. For a second.
0: All right. Y'all continue to hang with us in the neighborhood. Big boy neighborhood.

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1: Yeah, yeah, yeah. The sound of the culture. Hip-hop. Hey. Right here. 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
1: Big Boy Big Neighborhood. Louis G is back up in here. What up, Lou Dog?
2: Oh, friend of the neighborhood, Shakira.
1: Shakira.
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1: Jesus Christ.
2: Monthly. Yep.
1: Wow. 100 million monthly listeners. Did you try to say it with me?
2: Yeah.
1: Oh, okay.
2: Yeah.
1: I know, like impact.
2: Yeah, dude, dog.
1: Why is
3: that? Well, because the World Cup, you know, she's performing in the World Cup, you know, she's been like seen more in the World Cup.
1: She's an international superstar,
2: yeah,
1: too.
2: Oh, what it is.
1: That probably helps. Mm-hmm.
2: But yeah, her being on one of the FIFA World Cup anthems, which is Die Die with Burna Boy.

0: That's the old Waka Waka.
1: That's the old Waka Waka.
2: But, you know, a lot of people, I used it for a few of my stories.
0: Yeah, for sure. Yeah. So if she used it, it's right.
3: Yeah.
0: Right.
2: That means
0: Louis.
2: A lot of people did too.
0: Yeah, I know, exactly.
3: And what I have noticed is, yeah, when the teams do come out of the tunnels, this is like the one song they play in the stadium for them to come out. So it's, I'm pretty sure they picked it as a primary.
0: 100 million listeners per month.
3: Hell yeah. Mm. That is insane, bro.
0: Hell yeah, it is.
3: And man. I think I honestly think that's just for like July already.
0: Oh, really?
3: I don't think it's for June, but whatever it is, however they do their months, it's only been a short span. Man. It's already hit 100 million monthly listeners.
0: Wow.
3: That is a crazy, man.
0: Hey, man, you know what's crazy about the U.S. losing?
3: Yeah.
0: It felt different than when Mexico lost.
2: Yeah.
0: When Mexico win, it's like the streets were crazy. U.S. lost, it was like about seven people. Like, yeah, well.
2: Yeah. Right.
0: Next time. We'll get them next time. Yeah.
3: Next time. Yeah.
0: We'll get them next time.
3: I honestly, like, I was, I got into an Uber yesterday, and the guy was like, oh, I just came from like downtown area right now. And it was like, nobody was really out there watching this USA game.
0: Right.
3: And I was like, what do you mean? It should have been packed. He's like, nah, nobody really.
0: Yeah,
3: like,
0: man.
3: It wasn't like Mexico's.
1: You didn't go to the right places. You know, if you went to Crackle Barrel. Oh, my. Yeah. Wow.
0: Crackle Barrel. USA. Yeah. America.
3: But you know what they're saying now? They're like, obviously, Donald Trump put his hand, obviously, whatever he did to revoke that red card for the player to play, obviously didn't have no impact whatsoever, in a sense.
0: Yeah.
3: Like, it just gave Belgium more motivation to win this game.
0: Somebody put up on social media. I can't remember. Vettel showed it to me, but it was something petty that was like right at the administration, right at Dumb.
1: Oh, really? Well, I love that the Lukaku, when he scored his goal, the fourth goal,
3: dude.
1: He went in the corner and did the Trump dance.
0: Oh,
1: and all the players.
2: Lukaku
1: is the main player for Belgium.
2: Oh, for Belgium.
3: Yeah.
2: Oh,
3: he's not even a starter, bro. That's how stacked they were.
1: Yeah, he just came in at the last minute, scored, and then he did the little Trump dance.
0: Oh, he's crazy.
1: Let him know.
0: Okay, well, shout out to Shakira.
3: Yeah, Shakira. Congratulations, Shakira.
0: That's where we started at. Y'all continue to hang with us in the neighborhood, big boy neighborhood.
4: You know, young rich. You know, so we ain't really never had no old money. We got a whole lot of new money, though.
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1: You're tapped in to Way Up with Angela Yee.
2: What's up? It's Way Up with Angela Yee and happy Wealth Wednesday. Yes, for Wealth Wednesday today, we are celebrating. 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Call us up. Let us know, who do you want to spread some love to? Who do you want to shine a light on? It's Way Up.

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1: It's time to shine a light on them.
3: What's up? 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Even before this monumental expansion, her Fantasy Box was on e-commerce platforms like TikTok Shop and Amazon, but still, again, was self-funded. Now, Brittany, who do you want to shine a light on?
4: I like to shine a light on my daughter, Mia. She's doing her entrepreneur thing right now, you know, with her new book.
3: Okay, what's the name of the book?
4: Glow Girl.
3: Okay, shout out to Mia, Glow Girl.
4: Yeah, it's for empowering teenage girls to grow, lead, overcome, and win. Oh. It's like a motivational book for teenage girls between junior high school and high school, college age.
3: That's really sweet. I love that. Well, shout out to Mia. We shine a light on her. Thank you for calling.
4: Okay, thank you.
3: Bye. Bye. Well, that was Shine a Light, 800-292-5150. Just in case you couldn't get through, you could always leave a message and shine a light like that. And when we come back, it is a Wealth Wednesday. Vivian Tu, the author of Rich AF, and now she's got a new book, Well Endowed, is going to be joining us. I'm so excited for this because she gives amazing information on her social media page. It's Way Up.
1: Angela Yee is Way Up.
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1: 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We up with Angela Yee is on.

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1: Your rich BFF, baby.
5: She is your rich BFF, and she's also a former Wall Street trader. You guys know her from social media and the host of podcast Net Worth and Chill. And she has a new book coming out, Well Endowed.
1: Yes. You also know her other book, Rich AF.
5: Yeah, that's Rich AF.
1: That gets referenced a lot.
5: New York Times best-selling book, Rich AF.
6: You know what? We have to have a fun, spicy title.
1: Yes, so I love it. You know I love it.
6: Yeah.
5: I know.
1: But, you know, being well endowed is a great thing in many ways.
6: Yeah. I mean, listen, okay, so everybody loves to ask, like, why is it titled Well Endowed? But if you actually, you know, get past the, like, 12-year-old boy joke.
1: Yeah.
6: Think about the phrase well endowed. It's describing something. It's describing an endowment. Mm-hmm. And what is an endowment? You've heard this phrase, like Harvard's endowment or your favorite charity's endowment. An endowment is literally just a pile of money that you invest, it grows, and then it allows any organization to further their mission into perpetuity, aka into the future forever. I want all of us to be well endowed. I want all of us to have a pile of money that we can invest, that can grow for the future, so that you can actually buy the life that you want.
1: Yes.
6: Because I feel like so many people these days make money, they work hard, and then they look at their lives and they're like, this isn't what I bargained for. Mm-hmm. Where did all my money go? And they have a closet full of stuff and they're still not satisfied.
1: Right now it's a Wealth Wednesday, so Stacey Tisdale is here and I'm talking to Vivian Tu, aka your rich BFF. Her new book is out, Well Endowed.
5: Wealth is about doing what I value.
6: Yeah.
5: How do you talk to someone about that and convey that message to someone who's on their way up to building wealth so that they don't fall into that I need more money trap?
6: I think social media sets us up for failure.
5: Mm-hmm.
6: Keeping up with the Joneses in our parents' generation was you looking across the street and seeing if your neighbors had the new car and like maybe they got a flat screen TV. But now keeping up with the Joneses is keeping up with the Kardashians.
5: Mm-hmm.
6: We convince ourselves that the next big purchase is going to make you happy.
5: Mm-hmm.
6: You get the really fancy vacation. You get the next designer bag. You get the next XYZ. And it's like a dopamine hit. And you're happy for like 30 minutes. It's the best 30 minutes.
5: Mm-hmm.
6: But then it's on to the next thing. We have to convince ourselves and realize that like our regular lives are enough. We deserve to be happy, but we don't need to necessarily buy one more thing to be happy.
5: That's mindset shifting.
6: 100%.
5: So what are the tools and things that you give mm-hmm. people to stand up to that? Because
6: yeah.
5: it's human nature. That's our brains are wired to compare.
6: Yeah.
5: So that's just going to happen.
6: Yeah.
5: And how do you, you know, kind of go to a deeper level so you don't get pulled away by that feeling?
6: I ask myself this one question before I buy anything. Do I want this thing or do I want people to know I have it?
5: Mm-hmm.
6: But when I think about the things in my life that I've purchased that have brought me the most value,
5: mm-hmm.
6: they're not things that are really exciting to brag about.
5: Right.
6: They're like, I got a really, really good mattress because my back was hurting. But like, what am I going to be like, hey guys, guess what kind of mattress I have?
1: I love my mattress. I saw you, and you talk about that in the book also. Mm-hmm. Are you okay with this purchase if no one even knows about it?
6: Exactly, yeah. Exactly.
1: And then those are the ones that are important, like yeah. a mattress. All right, Stacey Tisdale is here, and so is your rich BFF, Vivian Tu, is here. Her first book, Rich AF, was a bestseller, and now this next book, Well Endowed, is out. We have more when we come back. It's Way Up.

0: encourage each other to take big opportunities because you want them to do well, even if it means it outshines you. When I first started dating my husband, and you know, he was like some random dude I met in a bar through a coworker, he made meaningfully more money than me. And he never made me feel less than for making less than. And he was so generous, both with his money, but mostly with his time and his love and his effort. And when I decided to leave my full-time job and take Your Rich BFF full-time, I turned to him and I was like, what if I don't make a dollar in the first year that I'm doing this? And he said, do you think we'll starve on my salary? And I was like, okay, Daddy Warbucks, no, we're not. But because he gave me that golden parachute, I was able to make a really big leap. I started my own company and it was scary at certain points, but because I could take that big swing, I was able to make so much more. I'll tell you, the New York Times reported last year, my business made $7 million.
1: Wow.
0: I am the breadwinner.
1: I know, that's
2: high
1: right.
2: High five
0: in my family. But here's the thing. I didn't get to this position of being the breadwinner in my family without having a conscientious partner who supported me day in and day out.
1: Mm-hmm.
0: He was holding my hand when makeup is streaming down my face. I'm in tears. Something's not working. Everything's terrible. He's been there for both. And I'm telling you, I am a richer woman because of that man.
2: You and hit also the partner lotto.
1: Yeah. Sometimes when the dynamics shift to where he's the breadwinner and then you're making all this money because they'll act like they want it and then you do it.
0: Yeah.
1: And then that is hard for men too at times.
0: Yeah, but it's only hard for men if the only thing they bring to the table is money.
1: Yes. I'm just so happy for you. I had a chance to read the book. So much great information. I'm always a forever student. And so even if somebody much younger than me is teaching me things, I welcome that and I'm excited about it. Like I said, I've been following you on social media. And so I'm just happy that I had a chance to read this book, Well Endowed.
0: Thank you. And please grab a copy of Well Endowed. You can get one at richbffbook.com.
1: Well, that was New York Times bestselling author Vivian Tu. You can watch that full interview on my YouTube channel, Way Up With Yee. And when we come back, 800-292-5150 is a number. Call us up. 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
4: 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American Taylor Fritz lost in the men's quarters to Alexander Zverev, who will meet next unseeded Arthur Ferry. The Philly Zach Wheeler struck out 14 last night, took issue with being denied an All-Star Game spot just because he'll pitch again this Sunday. And a breather for the World Cup today, no matches scheduled. I'm Frank Aaron.
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10: Argentina pulled off a thrilling comeback win over Egypt, advancing to the World Cup quarterfinals. Lionel Messi led the late match charge with his game-tying goal in the 83rd minute.
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10: The Argentines won the match 3-2 and will face Switzerland in the quarterfinals. The Swiss advanced by beating Colombia on penalty kicks.
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0: What's up? It's Way Up with Angela Yee, and it's time for Tell Us a Secret, 800-292-5150. Call us up. You can be anonymous. That's the whole point of it. There's no judgment, and we want to hear your secret on Way Up with Angela Yee.
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0: This is a judgment-free zone. Tell us a secret.
1: What's up? It's Way Up with Angela Yee, and the number is 800-292-5150. It's time for you guys to tell us a secret. What's up, anonymous caller? Tell us your secret.
2: Yes, that I have a girlfriend, but nobody knows about it.
1: Why is it a secret?
2: Because she is a little older than me.
1: How much older?
2: I'm 21, and she is like 39.
1: Okay, that's not, 21, 39. Are you dating anybody else or just that person?
2: Just that person.
1: Do you think this is something you see long term, or are you just having fun?
2: I'm just having fun.
1: Okay. They said this is the new trend.
2: Yes, yes.
1: What's better about dating somebody 18 years older than you?
2: You know, that you don't have to get in trouble with minors and nothing like that, you know?
1: Does she pay for things for you, and is she more well off? Do you stay over?
2: She pays, I'll tell you, literally for everything, but I make sure I help her, you know, with everything too, you know, and she stays over by my house, and you know.
1: All right, well, enjoy yourself.
2: Thank you. I hope I can get myself on the radio too.
1: Okay, and you will.
2: Thank you.
1: Thank you. Anonymous caller, what's your secret?
3: I'm messing with two women, all right? And the one that I brought out to Virginia, she don't got a job, she don't work, she's about to get evicted, and I just feel like you need to go back to Chicago at this point.
1: But you brought her out there knowing all this.
3: I did bring her out here, but she don't want to work. It's been 2 months, and I bust my ass off every day.
1: Okay. Like, what about the other woman?
3: Well, the other one, she's a teacher, she works at a daycare, and I thought the other one gets us inside.
1: But what?
3: She gets SSI. She's on disability.
1: Oh, okay. So what are you going to do?
3: So right now, I just feel like I guess I'm going to keep pretending I love her when in reality I don't.
1: Why are you going to pretend you love somebody you don't love?
3: I thought that if I brought her out here, she would have changed when she came out here. But all she's been doing is complaining. And I brought her to my mom's house so we could live there and get a place. And I paid the first month's rent, the security for the apartment. Now she can't even keep up with it that she's being evicted.
1: You know,
3: this will be her fourth eviction.
1: I do want to say, though, we always think that people are going to change, but if they are who they are, you know, you can't change anyone.
3: You're right.
1: Lesson learned.
3: Thank you.
1: All right. Take care. That was Tell Us a Secret, 800-292-5150. In case you couldn't get through, you can leave a message and tell us a secret that way. And don't forget, it's a Wealth Wednesday. So the founder of Crown Skin, Daryl Spencer, is going to be joining us. He saw him on Shark Tank. He got a $500,000 investment from Rashawn Williams, who's a fellow Chicagoan. And he already had the number 2 brand on TikTok Shop. We'll tell you all about how he got to where he is. It's Way Up.

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1: now back. Yeah, she back at it. 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

0: That was Leon Thomas with Mutt. And let's get into some Kanye West. Now, we like to say gold diggers, but this song is about gold diggers, right? Nothing wrong being a gold digger, wouldn't you say, Dan?
1: Am I the one getting my gold dug?
0: Dug, yeah. You don't mind
1: that
0: it.
1: That sucks.
0: All right, but you're fine with it. It's Kanye West and Jamie Foxx. Here's Gold Digger.
2: She take my money when I'm in need. Yeah, she's a trifling friend indeed. Oh, she's a gold digger. 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
1: I'm all the way up.
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0: Oh, yeah.
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0: All right, it's Way Up with D'Angelo Yee, and that was Drake with Janice STFU. Is that your favorite song from
1: Iceman? Absolutely.
0: Iceman, it is.
1: Yeah.
0: Over
1: Shebang's right there.
0: I was going to say, yeah. Over Shebang.
1: I know, they're both right there.
0: So you really like that album?
1: Yes.
0: Okay.
1: The other two I could care less about. But.
0: Well, shout out to everybody named Janice.
1: Yeah, right.
0: And Drake did this whole apology tour and paid them ladies. So all the Janices out there, I don't know any personally, but shout out to y'all. Get your shmoney.
1: I saw tweets that girls were legally changing their names.
0: That is too late. That's too much.
1: It was Twitter. It could be fake.
0: Yeah. That's crazy. But you do have to have like a real government issued ID in order to be able to get an apology from Drake and attend the Janice
1: party. Just to go to a party.
0: Well, don't forget, we have the Way Up mix at the top of the hour. Plus, Daryl Spencer, the founder of Crown Skin, is going to be joining us.

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0: Way up. 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
0: What's up? It's Way Up with Angela Yee, and we have the Way Up mix for you at the top of the hour. Plus, Daryl Spencer is going to be joining us on this Wealth Wednesday. He's from Chicago, and he has a skincare brand called Crown Skin, but he got a $500,000 investment on Shark Tank. We'll tell you how he did it. It's Way Up.

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4: 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Bring it, bring in the Mac. Way Up with Angela Yee is on.

0: What's up? It's Way Up with Angela Yee, and that was Chris Brown and Bryson Tiller with It Depends. And right now, let's get into Wait For You, Future, Drake, and Thames. Don't forget, Future's album is coming out. Dan, calm down. You got to get back in your seat. We could tell it's going to be toxic just based off of what he's been saying on social media. But you guys love that. He is like your sexy red.
1: That's fair. I'm not mad at that take.
0: You know, like, people be so mad at Sexy Red for what she says. F my baby daddy.
1: And people be mad at Future. But people are mad at Future,
0: right,
1: too.
0: Right. All right. Well, anyway, let's get into it. It's Way Up.
2: Early in the morning, late at night. It don't even matter what time it is. I will wait for you. Presidential roller, RM, wait. Whenever I find time, it's okay.

0: 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It don't even matter what time it is.
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0: All right, well, that was Mariah the Scientist, Is It a Crime? Right now, let's get into Boss Man D-Lo and Megan Thee Stallion, whose perfume is out right now. It's unisex, so it's a perfume / cologne.
1: Fragrance.
0: It's a fragrance. There you go. But anyway, here they are with Motion Party.

And don't forget, Daryl Spencer is going to be joining us in the next hour on this Wealth Wednesday. 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It's a skincare brand, but he also went on Shark Tank and got a $500,000 investment

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0: 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Way up, it's Way Up with Angela Yee.
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3: What's up? It's Way Up with Angela Yee, and it's time for Ask Ye. And today we have TJ on the line. He needs some help repairing his relationship with his wife that is so fractured.
4: Angela was like, this does touch my heart, right? Yesterday, my wife asked me, do I love her? Ooh. And I feel so bad because one of my daughters, not even her daughters, I had a baby on her and everything. And she, you know, she stays with us now. She takes care of her like she's her own. But I just want my wife to know, Monique Davis, I'm proud of you. I watched you come a long way from nothing. Now you're working on your master's. You got a great job helping people. You're taking care of me for 10 years now since I lost everything. Mm-hmm. And my love language has always been providing and protecting. And now I haven't been able to provide for 10 years. She holds it down, me and my daughters. And since the death of my son in 2021 and my two roommates, my uncle, my stepbrother, all in the same year, I've been emotionally detached. And I don't know how to be affectionate. But I want her to know, Monique Davis, I love you. You're doing an amazing job. And I see you. I mean, you're trying to love on me, hug me, kiss me, tell me things are going to be all right. And I'm so sorry that you don't feel love. But I do love you. I just don't know how right now.
3: It feels like you need to get some professional help, TJ. I know that's something you may have never done before.
4: I'm in therapy now, to be honest with you.
3: I want you to take some baby steps, though, because when a woman tells you exactly what's wrong.
4: Yeah, I'm just sorry.
3: You are going to have to address that. If that means y'all cuddling at night, that means you're making an attempt. Even if it's making sure that y'all have a show that you watch every week together, set aside some time. It's time. Nothing's more valuable than that.
4: Yeah, no, I just feel bad. I feel like she deserves much more than what she's getting from me.
3: Well, give her much more. And I know, I understand you've been through a lot yourself. But she's telling you what it is. You got to really, like, be there for her.
4: Yeah, I'm definitely going to work on it.
3: And she's not asking for a lot, you know?
4: I'm just saying to her, like, how cold my heart is, so to speak, or whatever.
3: If you don't do nothing else, you better hug up on your woman every single night, kiss her, and you know what else to do. I ain't going to say it on the radio.
4: Angela.
3: Okay.
4: Listen, I love you, man. I love everybody. I love your producer. I love you guys.
3: Oh, well, thank you. I appreciate that. And I know you've been through a lot, too, so my condolences to you.
4: Thank you so much for letting me be on the air today.
3: All right. Thank you. Actionable steps. Let's go.
4: I'm going to work. I'm going to try hard. I'm going to work on it. Thank you so much, Angela.
3: All right. Take care. Well, that was Ask Ye, and Ask Ye is brought to you by Top Dog Law. You can call them for any accident, big or small. Just go on ahead to topdoglaw.com. And when we come back, Daryl Spencer is going to be joining us. He'll be talking about his $500,000 investment on Shark Tank and his Crown Skin reaching revenue milestones, $2 million in a single month when he was direct to consumer. We'll tell you how he made it all happen. It's Way Up.

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0: 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Hey.
1: Yeah, she back at it. Bring it, bring in the Mac. We up with Angela Yee is on.

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3: 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This is Wealth Wednesday on Way Up with Angela Yee.
0: What's up? It's Way Up with Angela Yee, and it's time for our Wealth Wednesday. You guys are going to love this one. It's really special. Stacey Tisdale is here with me, of course.
4: Everybody take a deep breath in. And if you don't smell good, that's because you don't know Daryl Spencer is in the house. Fresh from Shark Tank. The Chicago native and founder of Crown Skin. A few weeks ago, Daryl walked out of Shark Tank with a $500,000 deal from Rashawn Williams. Yeah. What did that mean to you? And I have to say, when I watched it, I teared up.
5: That's like a once-in-a-lifetime opportunity. I've always known I wanted to be an entrepreneur somehow. I wanted to be a builder. I just didn't know what I would do. Then I've always grown up watching Shark Tank.
0: Right.
5: But then to be on the other side and actually watch the double doors open and then I'm walking.
4: What did that feel like?
5: That was the most insane feeling ever.
0: Like, you got to walk out.
5: And, but then also, too, the ramp. So, like, walking down, that's like the longest 10 seconds ever. The doors open, and they're all staring at you.
0: Did you already know in your head who you wanted to invest out of the sharks?
5: Yeah, you know, I feel like I wanted to do business with somebody that looked like me.
0: What were the results after Shark Tank? Because that was about a few weeks ago.
5: Yeah.
0: So what did you see happen from that appearance?
5: Sales spiked, of course.
4: Mm-hmm. Big spike?
5: They call it the Shark Tank effect.
4: Is he really mentoring you?
5: Rashawn?
4: Yeah.
5: Is it like
4: what they say? Like, okay, I got you. I'm your partner. I'm making all these introductions. Does that really happen?
5: Absolutely. It was two black men coming together, honestly, and really showing America what we can do if we come together.
0: It's a Wealth Wednesday right now. I'm with Stacey Tisdale talking to Daryl Spencer, the creator of Crown Skin. And you saw him on Shark Tank last month.
4: As all the sharks tell us, as all entrepreneurs know, when you really click, it's because of your story.
5: Yeah.
4: And your personal story. I mean, we saw how that really clicked with Rashawn. And your backstory from coming, you made so many big companies, millions and millions of dollars, and you stepped away from that because you really want to connect to this mission of making men think about health and skincare differently.
5: Yeah.
4: How important do you think is that story component to entrepreneurs? They sometimes lose that.
5: I think the most successful CEOs, they have the best stories, right? And I think mine, it comes from personal utility, but also it comes from the idea that I created this company because I did not see innovative products for men. I was tired of going down the aisles, right? Mm-hmm. And seeing, y'all got the good stuff. I'm telling y'all.
0: And
5: y'all
0: I'm tired of my man using my stuff.
5: Look.
0: Get your own.
5: They need
0: Crown Skin.
4: Well, I think he got some.
0: Yeah. No, you know? That's what I'm saying. Now he could use his own.
5: And that's what we created.
0: And it smells good.
5: We created the body butter cologne. And they absolutely smell amazing.
4: For women's skincare products, we see images of beautiful women. I want skin like that. I want whatever. You seem to find that men's sweet spot is a little bit more about confidence.
5: Yeah.
4: Like you really push those buttons differently.
5: There are so many products out in the market, right? Mm-hmm. It's all about how you market your products. So there's innovative ways to do it. What makes men feel seen within our marketing?
4: Mm-hmm.
5: That's the psychological selling part about it, right? And we realized men want to feel confident.
4: Mm-hmm.
5: Men want to feel sexy when wearing it. So we leaned into it. And then once we leaned into it, that's when we've seen all the success because we began marketing less of what we thought men needed. And then we actually used real stats and psychology and realized, okay, cool. Actually, psychologically, men actually want to feel confident for my products. Let's give them more of that in our marketing.
0: All right, Daryl Spencer is here. He's already winning. Shout out to Chicago. He got a $500,000 investment on Shark Tank. And we have more with him when we come back. We're talking about Crown Skin and everything he has going on. It's Way Up.
6: Rap to you real quick. I want to enjoy the luxury of like not knowing each other for real. Hold up.

0: getting wealthy,
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2: 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This is Wealth Wednesday on Way Up with Angela Yee.
3: What's up? It's Way Up with Angela Yee. It's a Wealth Wednesday. I'm with Stacey Tisdale, and we are talking to Shark Tank alum Daryl Spencer. 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
4: And I get it. 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Especially with like the day and age of live selling. 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
3: It's like the home shopping network, but yeah, anybody can access
5: it. Social media, yeah.
4: First we had QVC on TV, right? But then now we're seeing the natural shift of it. Whereas now, like, TikTok Shop live selling is, that's the new main way of commerce right now. I mean, companies are making millions in one live, selling on live. What happens is on TikTok, brands like myself, we meet the consumer where they are, right? And then we get to target them. We get to intentionally figure out, what are your interests? And then, I mean, we get to position things in front of you that, honestly, you would love, right? Because, I mean, we're following habits and behaviors. Mm-hmm. And TikTok Shop is literally just that. It's one of the biggest ways to drive consumers to purchase right now.
5: You seem to really understand the digital marketing, e-commerce space. Well, is that from your time in corporate?
4: Yes, but I'm telling you, it was not always this way. I feel like one of the biggest fallacies is the fact of, like, you just know these things. Most times you're afraid to just jump in and do things because you think that, I don't know this. I don't know this. And, like, I'm a living witness, honestly. I did not know all of this. Mm-hmm. I created resources around me. I created my network. I've asked tons of questions. And then I've leveled up.

0: be able to inspire others around me and show you what you can do.
1: Because one thing I've always learned is that's how we should be building our companies. Whether or not you're going to, you should always be building your company so that at some point, if you want to, you have everything and all your ducks in a row to be able to do that.
0: One of my other early lessons that I've learned as well is when you're operating your companies, think that you're going to exit tomorrow and operate it and structure it just that way.
1: Right.
0: Early on. Don't wait until the last minute. Begin operating as quick as possible. That's one of the biggest lessons that I learned too that I do now.
2: We spoke to an amazing group of three black female venture capitalists recently. And they were saying that so many people don't realize that your exit strategy is the way you keep your company going.
0: Yes.
2: And having that clear picture. Because, you know, our community, a lot of times people, you sold, you're a sellout. You know, the community gets mad at you. But the best way to keep that company going is through having an exit strategy, doing those partnerships. So you're thinking big picture with that as well.
0: Absolutely. That's the goal.
1: Thank you so much to Daryl Spencer for joining us on a Wealth Wednesday. That was amazing. Make sure you watch that full interview. Definitely can't miss this one. It's on my YouTube channel, Way Up With Yee. And when we come back, it's your show. So you have the last word. Pop that thing, let it clap, let it-

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2: Here's the last word on Way Up with Angela Yee.
0: What's up? It's Way Up with Angela Yee, and happy Wealth Wednesday. Thank you again to Vivian, too, your rich BFF. Also, thank you to Daryl Spencer, the founder of Crown Skin. Make sure you watch those full interviews on my YouTube channel. For all of you entrepreneurs out there, for everybody who's interested in investing, somebody who wants to buy a house for the first time, somebody wants to figure out how can I get someone to invest in my company, these are valuable interviews for you to have. But as you know, this is your show. So you have the last word.
3: My secret is that I was dating a dude for a year and a half, and I cheated on him with his brother. Like, while he was locked up, me and his brother was messing around. He called my phone one time, and me and his brother was actually hooked up, and he was doing it. And he still doesn't know to this day.
4: Hi, my name is Jessica Beverly. I'm trying to shine a light on my mom, Cynthia Todd, mother of four, grandmother of 12, and three great-grands. And she is there for us and our rock. She's retired from the state of Michigan after 32 years, and I just want to say, you are the bomb, Mom.
1: It's showtime.
5: Yeah.
2: I'm about to tear it up. You tapped in and Way Up with Angela Yee.
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Radio Boss, how everybody, Kiati, how Beyonce just come out July 4th like I ain't dropped something in a few years. Here you go. Morning Dew, Don't, new song alert. Getting ready to celebrate the 20th anniversary of her B-Day. Definitely reissuing it, I believe, on September the 4th on her birthday. Hey, what you saying, Lil Uzi and 21 Savage J. Cole on the way 6 minutes. If you

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18: 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Nevada attorney David Clark. 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
0: Sun?
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0: Snot rocketed?
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0: All over?
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0: The kitchen counter?
1: Clorox disinfecting wipes. 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
1: 1039. Vegas traffic.
2: Our earlier injury crash on southbound Durango before sunset is cleared and gone. Still working on the wreck with injuries eastbound Cheyenne approaching Lamb Boulevard, taking up three left lanes. I do see a couple of tow trucks on site. Hopefully they'll get this out of the way here pretty soon. I'm Rob Kendrick, and if you happen to see a traffic problem, call our tip line 702-238-7333.
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Radio Boss Hard Body Chiotti, one of the biggest names in the game. Hey, facing some pushback after standing next to Trump. We'll get into it 6 minutes after Drake Janis. Right now, Ye Loon here.

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Radio Boss Hard Body Kiati, Brent Faiyaz, Butterflies on the way, 6 minutes. Nicki Minaj has fans talking after popping out at a Trump accounts event earlier this week. She encouraged the Barbs to look into opening investment accounts for their kids, saying building wealth early matters. 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Either way, social media has definitely been debating it. What are you doing? You going to get that money for the kiddos? 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
1: Radio Boss, how about it, Kiati? I feel like I owe Chris Brown and Usher an apology. I was talking about the R&B tour. People are saying that, hey, man, this concert is about three and a half hours long. Well, yesterday at Wimbledon, they had a tennis match with Djokovic that was 5 hours and 15 minutes long. You know what, CB? Usher,

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1: 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Maybe your week has been set up like my week. 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
8: Vegas traffic.
9: The earlier crash on the ramp from Rancho to northbound I-11 has been pushed over to the right lane now. A tow truck just showed up. Hopefully they'll get this out of your way here soon. Northbound I-11 before Eastern, we have a new crash sitting on the right shoulder. And we're still dealing with this crash on northbound Las Vegas Boulevard after sunset in the right lane. I'm Rob Kendrick, Las Vegas Traffic.
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15: 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Kylian Mbappe in France will take on Morocco in the quarterfinals tomorrow.
16: 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France finally in front.
15: 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The winner of tomorrow's match will play the winner of Spain-Belgium in the semifinals.
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Some of y'all ain't gonna like this, but don't put us in your drama if you're not gonna keep us up with the updates, man. One of the biggest couples in the world been sneaking and geeking. We'll get into it 6 minutes after Chris Brown and Bryson Tiller. It depends. Right now, Mutt Leon Thomas.

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1: The World Cup quarterfinals get underway Thursday afternoon when France takes on Morocco. It's a rematch of a semifinal from the last World Cup where France came away with the 2-0 win. French star Kylian Mbappe trails Argentina's Lionel Messi by one goal in the race for the Golden Boot. Mbappe has 7 goals in the tournament.
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